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0: 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There's nothing that man can't do on the turntables. DJ Flipside's got your back. Flipside at 5 every afternoon at 5 o'clock for that ride home. If you're stuck in traffic, we'll be in the mix. 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

0: It's Mogan Carla Mornings, and Monday's Match or Mistake has trouble in paradise. 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

0: It's Moog and Carla mornings, and Monday's Match or Mistake has trouble in paradise, literally.
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Shorty was a shebang. All of my ops, they des. Please don't put me to the test. They tryna get back on the net. I'm tryna get back in the flesh. Yeah.

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2: 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I'm a stargazer. 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I need a

0: B96 with Mogan and Carla Mornings. Okay, so I would love to hear from the people who could admit that they got in a car accident and it was your fault. Okay?
1: Ooh, and that, you know.
0: Because it's got to be somebody's fault.
1: And sometimes it's yours. Your fault.
0: 877-591-9696. Call and share your story. So my niece, who is 19, she's in college. She was driving the other day, and she was making a left turn, and there was all these like college students on scooters, and she was watching out for all these kids on scooters, and in the process, she wasn't watching for the cars, and she got hit by a car. And she's obviously devastated. You know, her car was totaled and stuff.
1: Oh, no. Yeah. Is she okay?
0: She's fine. She's good. But she's obviously a little bit shook up and like, damn, man, like, that sucks. And, you know, when you get in that first accident, you're like, ugh.
1: And it takes a minute for you to get back out there.
0: Yeah, and I've always thought, you know, if you get in a car accident, there's a little bit of trauma that comes. You got to jump right back on the horse, or you can become really hesitant about it. But sometimes you get in an accident. You know what I mean?
1: And it's your fault.
0: And it's your fault. This happened to me when I was like 18, 19. It was like the early days of, you know, texting. There were no laws about it.
1: You were texting in driving mode.
0: Yeah, well, I didn't know any better.
1: Right. Okay.
0: My friends were meeting up at a Buffalo Wild Wings, and I was like, oh, the light turned green. Time to go. So back to texting I go. Hit this lady, rear-ender. It was at a low speed. And she got out, and she was so mad. And I was like, well, wait a minute. It was an accident. It was not an on purpose.
1: Still inconvenient, but it was an accident.
0: Yeah, it's an accident. And sometimes it's just your fault. It's so easy to be like, oh, it's that person's fault. Oh, they did it.
1: No,
0: I
1: sometimes.
0: I don't hear from the person like it was your fault. You know?
1: I mean, I've been there.
0: Glory, and I guess in some degree, I'm hoping for the more lighthearted stories, and I think we're going to get one. From Gloria, who is part of the Mogan Carla Mornings Mafia. Yeah, what happened to you, Gloria, in Evanston? You hit a wall?
2: Yes. Okay. So me and my ex-sister-in-law, Karen's dad's sister,

0: her younger sister, decided to go out one night, and we went out, and we were going to the lower locker, and then she's like, can we go back down again? So I went back down at a certain speed, let's just say that. And I tried to brake, and my back wheel skirted, and I hit the wall, and I freaked out, and I was calling her dad and Karen's dad. I was calling at that time, well, my friends, they didn't pick up, so then I'm like, what do I do? So then
1: I'd like to go back to where you said my back wheel skirted. That's great detail.
0: And so I hit the wall.
1: In Lower Wacker?
0: Yes.
1: Oh, man.
0: And I didn't want to tell my mom or my dad about it because I was under I'm under their insurance. So like, I was freaking out.
1: Yeah.
0: Like, my best friend of 10 years passed away, just not even 10 years, 12 years, passed away in April. He literally, this is something that I always carry with me, and I'm going to say it in the radio. Anything that happens to you, car accidents, whatever, as long as you're still alive, and even though if you're a young kid and afraid to tell your parents, just tell them, because as long as you're still alive, that's all that matters to them.
2: Aw, and you know what? That's, I actually appreciate that messaging, especially when I do think about, like, your niece, Moog.
1: Mm-hmm.
2: I'm, like, 19 years old, at that age, you're an adult. Legally,
1: but you're still such a kid.
2: You're still thinking like, oh my gosh, what's my mom gonna say? She bought me this car.
1: Yeah, and when you're 19, scary. 2 years ago, you were a senior in high school.
2: Yeah.
1: You know what I mean? Like, Gloria, thank you for that story.
2: Yeah.
1: And I'm glad that you could admit that you were the one.
2: It was your fault.
1: Lily on the south side. So this happened when you were teaching your son how to drive. Is that right?
3: Hi, good morning. Yes,
1: good morning.
3: That is correct.
1: So what happened?
3: So we were coming out from having breakfast, and we were coming out of an intersection. Well, actually coming out of the parking lot and going into like a four-lane intersection. And we're going across, trying to make a left. And I tell him, as soon as the cars come to the stop sign, start making your way in, making your way through. So what happens, a car like kind of nudges at him, like, I'm not going to let him in.
1: Oh.
3: And I tell my son... Yeah, I know. I told my son, go ahead. Like, take that. Show them who's King of the Road.
2: Wait, sure enough, I don't know about that advice.
3: I know. I'm an aggressive driver.
1: Oh, great.
3: I've been driving since 13.
1: Oh, cool. So we're just perpetuating this.
3: Absolutely. Absolutely. So then, whatchamacallit, we go, and I told him, take it, you know? And sure enough, there comes a car coming down another lane that they're not supposed to, and he T-bones her.
1: Oh, no.
3: And I'm like, oh, granted, he was only going 0 miles per hour, basically, you know. But he got so nervous, I told him, go straight, go into the parking lot, pull over. I got insurance, don't worry. But I did do something naughty.
1: Yeah, did you look at him and go, that's how it's done?
3: No, I actually told him, I want you to duck down, climb over the seat, and let's switch seats.
2: You see, that's a real one because my mom did that for my sister 3 times.
1: Oh, really?
2: Because my sister kept being like, no. And my mom was like, she had a perfect driving record. So she was like, I don't want you to ruin your driving record. You're only 19. She was also really young. And did the same thing as you.
3: My guy didn't even have his license. And sidebar, just really quick, when my daughter was 13, she was driving home from the baseball park after one of her games.
1: What are you doing?
3: And I know, but I got taught at a young age by my brother-in-law, so I had to.
1: Yeah.
3: So I tell my daughter, you want to drive to the park home? And she's like, sure, which is not very far. And what happens, we're going down the 2-lane, and there's a cop coming towards us. And we're at a stoplight, and she ducks. So it looks like I'm in the passenger seat.
2: And there's someone goes right in the whip.
1: You're like, it's a Waymo, I swear.
3: It is a Waymo. There you go. All righty, guys. Well, you have a wonderful morning, okay?
1: Are you driving right now?
3: Oh, yeah. And I'm not hands-free.
1: Okay.
2: Oh, okay. Don't admit to that.
1: Lily?
2: We're going to hang up because you better put those hands on 10 and 2.
1: All right. Who else can admit that they're the problem? She admitted she's the problem. We can't judge.
2: That was about 3 or 4 problems.
1: 877-591-9696. You got in an accident and it was your fault. What happened?
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0: It's B96. It's Mogan Carla Mornings, and you got it in an accident, and it was your fault, but you can admit it. 877-591-9696. We want to know what happened. Now, C is in Chicago, and good morning. So what happened? Your ex did some repair work on your car?
1: Yeah, so I was dating this guy who was a real Mr. Fix-It, but like knockoff style Temu. And so
0: that's me. Were you dating me? Like, I literally am Temu Mr. Fix-It, but go on.
1: So he repaired my tire, and I noticed that it was rattling, and I was on 290 on the way out of the city, and it's rattling really bad, and I was like, oh no. And then my tire flew off, like just full on launched into the oncoming traffic lane.
0: Oh,
1: and so
0: no.
1: I had to skirt into the median, and I'm like watching it bounce with my kids, like a mile out.
2: That's so scary.
0: That is scary.
2: For like all the other drivers too.
0: Also, that's the second skirt that we've had on our show this morning, and I love that. I'm glad that you're okay, and I'm guessing you didn't have him repair that tire.
1: No.
0: You're like, you're out. I'm going to a real tire shop now.
1: Midas all the way.
2: Yeah.
0: There you go. They got the Midas touch. And that thing didn't go flying.
2: So, did anybody else get hurt, or was this just like a scary
0: thing?
1: Almost. I saw it bounce, and like I was like, "Oh my gosh!" Because I saw it head towards another car, right towards the windshield, and it just kind of like bounced off the side there where that meets. And I was so thankful because I was like, "That could have shattered." I was terrified.
0: Yeah, that could have caused a whole accident.
2: Isn't that one of the ways that somebody dies in Final Destination?
0: I don't know.
2: Isn't there like five Final Destinations? And one of them, I'm pretty sure.
0: Somebody gets blasted by a tire?
2: By a tire.
0: Huh. Oh,
2: scary. Well, we're glad you're okay.
0: And so are you not with that guy anymore, Mr. Temu, Mr. Fix-It?
1: No.
0: Oh, okay.
1: No.
2: Couldn't fix your relationship either.
0: No. Did you break up because of that, or was there some other cause?
1: So, he decided not to fix the relationship.
0: Oh, sorry, your phone is cutting in and out.
2: He must have
0: worked on that thing. He got a little tiny screwdriver out and tried to fix her phone. I'm sorry, I don't know what happened, but I think we've lost you, C. Grandma Debbie, part of the Mogan Carla Mornings Mafia, you were in an accident, and it was your fault. What happened?
3: Yes, and I told the officer right away it was my fault. I had one hand driving. I was eating, and I went to get my drink, looked up. Rear-ended him.
2: You rear-ended the cop?
3: No, a car.
0: A car.
3: And they were very nice about it. Cop came and never said anything about me with, you know, my arm in a sling. So apparently it was okay for me to drive with one arm.
0: Oh, okay.
3: But after they left, I had to pull over into the forest preserves and take my snow brush out and brush all of the glass from their window off the top of my car.
0: Oh, I bet. Man. Grandma Debbie.
2: So that was
0: a
2: pretty intense
0: one. Yeah, a lot going on. You're eating. You got a sling.
3: I know. But it was, you can't take your eyes off the road for 1 second. They're right about that.
0: You know what's crazy is like how illegal like talking on the phone and driving is. But like we all eat while we drive.
2: Yeah. There's no rules against me pouring myself a bowl of cereal.
0: I know. That's crazy. Well, I'm glad you're okay, Grandma Debbie.
3: Yes, everyone. Have a good day.
0: All right. You too.
2: Grandma Debbie's always so honest, too.
0: Yeah, you know what she is.
2: She even told the cops, like, hey, it was my fault.
0: She's the most honest, like, rational person. She is the voice of reason in this world.
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21: They're so awesome. They're just great.

0: right, well, here we go. It's B96, Mogan Carla Mornings. What up there, Carla?
1: Oh, good morning. I feel energized after this weekend.
0: Oh, do you?
1: I do.
0: You had a busy weekend.
1: I did, but like a good weekend.
0: Oh, okay. Energized as in restful or like,
1: yeah, like
0: zooted?
1: I slept well.
0: Oh, okay.
1: And it's just going to be a good morning.
0: So I got my flu shot on Friday and then felt terrible on Saturday.
1: Ugh.
0: And then I've had like these weird, like, I don't know, things, and I didn't have any sort of medicine of any sort. So I was like, oh, I'll just take two children's Zyrtec. This is this morning.
1: Right.
0: And Stacy goes, Zyrtec is a drowsy thing.
1: Yeah.
0: And I was like, no, it's not. And then looked at the package. Sure enough, it wasn't like non-drowsy Zyrtec.
1: Yeah.
0: So it was just going to be me and caffeine versus the Zyrtec today. And we're going to have to see what happens. Now, this wasn't that long ago, so I don't think it's even set in yet. But wish me luck.
1: But it will.
0: So if I pass out over here snoozing, just know it's the children's Zyrtec that I decided to take this morning.
1: Okay, it's not anything else.
0: Yeah, no, I'm not bored. Just ill-advised children's Zyrtec.
1: You know, that's so funny. I guess I never thought about children's medicine being like the baby version of ours and just like popping two.
0: Well, yeah, and it even says on the packaging, like, for adults, take two. So I was like, yeah, well, it's going to happen.
1: I'm an adult.
0: Yeah. And then it even has special instructions for adults 65 and older on the children's Zyrtec.
1: Interesting.
0: I didn't read it because I didn't really have time.
1: And you're also not 65 or older.
0: Not my business.
1: Oh, I'm so curious as to when you're going to start getting drowsy.
0: If I'm going to start getting drowsy.
1: Hopefully not.
0: Because I had a cold brew from Starbucks. I'm about to find my way into a Coke Zero. So it's going to be the caffeine versus the children's Zyrtec.
1: I love
0: it. Who's going to win?
1: Oh.
0: We'll find out today on B96.
1: So I'm glad you got your flu shot, though. We went to Walgreens, me and my boyfriend, and they were like, hey, do you want to get your flu shot? It's free. And at first we were going to be convinced, and then we started thinking, oh, we have this to do, and what if we don't feel well? And then we just avoided eye contact with the girl as we left the Walgreens.
0: Oh, yeah. There's not really a good time to do it. And I will say, you had stuff going on. You had like the Diplo run on Saturday, right?
1: By the way, so fun.
0: That was the best?
1: It was so fun.
0: But if you had gotten this flu shot, like, it just makes you feel for no reason, you just feel like trash.
1: Yeah.
0: And so I was all feverish and tired on Saturday. But you know who wasn't? Is my 2.5-year-old. She was like, let's go to the park.
1: Oh, yeah, she didn't care.
0: So it was basically a Diplo run. But so you did the Diplo run this weekend. What else?
1: I hung out with my boyfriend's family yesterday for like 4 hours.
0: Oh, wow.
1: Maybe more. 6 hours. It was so fun. We just like told stories and got to know each other.
0: Vibing?
1: Yeah. And I was like, is this my new family? So that was really sweet. And then I got to see a few of my friends as well. I hosted game night on Friday night.
0: That's right.
1: Have dinner with some friends tonight. It's just like, it's very much going to be like a packed but wholesome weekend/week.
0: All right, good, good. Yeah, and this is the week leading up to the Chicago Marathon.
1: Yeah.
0: Carla is running on Sunday.
1: Woo! I'm nervous.
0: Nervous, excited?
1: I'm nervous, excited. Like, I kind of just want to start and get it over with and just, like, finish.
0: The Diplo, was that a 5K, 10K?
1: It was 5K.
0: Okay.
1: 3 miles.
0: Okay. Was everybody a 5K, or did you have the option? Oh, okay.
1: No, everyone just did a quick 3 miles. A bunch of people were walking. Like, it really wasn't.
0: It was just for vibes and good times.
1: Yeah, it was for vibes. It was to get to the DJ set.
0: The marathon is not for vibes.
1: No. I could not. In fact, whenever I tell people that I'm going to party pace the marathon, they look at me like I'm crazy.

0: crazy because this is where everybody like tries their best to PR, but I've never ran a marathon, so whatever I run is going to be a personal record.
1: Well, yeah, and like, what do they say? It's a marathon, not a sprint.
0: Yeah, this one literally.
1: It's literally a marathon. So why does it have to be the fastest thing in the world? What are you? Do you have? And I have no, like, I guess gauge, but do you have any idea what your time, like, what you're going for?
0: I'm gonna finish before 6 hours.
1: Because like, party the pace goal. Means like. Not a stressed out
0: right.
1: run.
0: Yeah. Like, if I gotta walk, I'll walk. Mm-hmm. If I wanna say hi to my friends, I'll say hi to my friends. I'm hoping to finish in 5 hours and 55 minutes. Originally, when I signed up for the marathon, my goal was 4 hours, 44 minutes.
1: Mm-hmm.
0: We have added party pace to that. I'm about an hour in. 9 minutes.
1: Hey, it is. You know what it is.
0: Or
1: what
0: 11
1: it is.
0: Minutes.
1: Completing a marathon is intense.
0: Yeah.
1: Obviously. So I think just getting it done is a high five.
0: Yeah. The goal is to run every mile between 11 and 12 minutes.
1: Okay. Every single mile?
0: Well, yeah.
1: 26 of those things?
0: Well, yeah, because if I start off hot and I'm like, oh, 10, 9, like I'm not going to make it because I don't have the stamina for that.
1: Right. Yeah. That's just a lot. Yeah. See, I would be like 20 minute miles.
0: No, you wouldn't.
1: Maybe. Maybe
0: you would start
1: minutes.
0: Off hot, and then you would trickle off.
1: Okay, probably.
0: Yeah.
1: Yeah. Who's up this morning? Give us a call, 877-591-9696. We'd love to know who's listening, what you got going on, what you got planned for the week. It's marathon week in Chicago.
0: Yeah, and maybe that has nothing to do with you, and you have completely different and unrelated plans.
1: Yeah. Maybe you're like, I'm working this week. Well, we'd love to hear about that, too.
0: Yeah.
1: Call us and join the show. Again, 877-591-9696.

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0: It's B96, a new week and a new chance at $96,000 coming up at 7:30 this morning. Be set to win.
1: Yes, because it's the crack the code.
0: It's the Monday,
1: yes. But you do get a chance to crack the code and a chance to win $96,000 if your brain is sharper than mine.
0: Yeah, so look, it's a 4-digit code. If it unlocks this safe that's in our studio here, you'll win $96,000. It's actually pretty simple. So 7:30 and then 3:30 and 4:30 in the afternoon, those are your chances.
1: People have been asking, like, does the code change every day? No.
0: No, so it's one code.
1: It's one code. So if you were listening all last week and you remember some of the codes that some of the people did, then write those down so that you don't use those.
0: Yeah, and don't slide into our DMs offering to split it if we give you the code. Because we don't know either.
1: We really don't know it.
0: Yeah. But you really do have a chance to win $96,000, and that's coming up this morning at 7:30. 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

0: 96 with Moog and Carla Mornings, and the countdown is on, Carla. The countdown is on.
1: The countdown of what?
0: Until I pass out.
1: Are you okay?
0: Okay, so I'm really actually a little bit concerned and depressed this morning. So this is what happened, okay?
1: Okay.
0: You know what? I don't take a lot of medications in my life. And I never have, and I guess I've been lucky in that sense that I get out of things pretty easily without
1: healthy
0: having to take
1: king.
0: A lot of medications. Yeah. Anyway, I got my flu shot Friday, felt like trash all day Saturday, and I've had these like low-level, like cold-ish symptoms since. And so this morning I was like, well, what do we have in here? So I'm going through our medicine cabinet and I see, you know, all, Gas X, Stacy buys for when I eat cheese, Tums, yeah, all this stuff that isn't really applicable. But then I see children's Zyrtec. For our daughter, and I thought, oh, children's Zyrtec. I wonder what the deal is with this. So I look at the package, and it says adults, just take two. And I went, okay, cool. So I popped two of these Zyrtec, and I, you know, go to say goodbye to my wife, and she goes, did you take anything? And I said, oh, I took two of these children's Zyrtec, and she said, why would you do that? That's going to put you to sleep. I said, no, it's not. It's non-drowsy. And then she said, no, it's not.
1: She would know. She bought it.
0: Yeah. So I walk over and I look at it. It doesn't say non-drowsy anywhere on it. So I was like, well, this is not ideal that I've got drowsy, you know, children's Zyrtec. And then I Google it and I was like, well, let's see. Can this make me drowsy? And it's like, absolutely yes.
1: Yeah.
0: In fact, it warned me about driving.
1: Isn't children's Zyrtec, or I mean, Zyrtec in general, like good for colds, but also some people take it for allergies. And so it's kind of how like Claritin and all those make you drowsy. Like that.
0: Yeah,
1: like,
0: but I've never really even had allergies. So like, I don't know that stuff makes
1: it. I'm perfect. I've never had to deal with these sickness symptoms.
0: Yeah. And so here I am, and now I've got a cold brew from Starbucks in my system and two Zyrtec, and I'm wondering who's going to win.
1: You're going to end up like sleep talking during
2: Mo,
1: the show.
2: You're on drugs at work.
0: Should I even be pushing these buttons? Should I even? Oh, is it happening?
1: Are you falling asleep?
2: Stop.
0: No.
2: Oh my God, you scared me.
0: No, but like, how does this stuff work? Am I just going to like fall asleep? Am I going to get like so sleepy?
1: You can't be the only person on this planet that has ever taken sleepy medicine when they weren't supposed to.
0: Yeah, okay. So you took sleepy meds. What happened? Okay, you took, you know, medication that made you drowsy, and it was before what? A presentation? Before a long drive?
1: Did you make it?
0: Yeah.
2: I know people who take Ambien have the craziest stories.
0: If you have a story, share it. 877-591-9696. What should I be looking out for? Right now, inside my body, there is a battle happening between the caffeine from the cold brew and the children's Zyrtec times two.
2: I feel so bad for you.
0: Who knows anything about this? Who's going to win? 877-591-9696.
1: Wake up.

0: Hang on, vibe switch right now.
1: What's the vibe?
0: Oh, where is it? Okay, here we go.
2: Oh my God, Mo.
1: You really are tired.
0: It's B96. It's Moog and Carla mornings with Amadi Amazing. So I accidentally took children's Zyrtec this morning. I thought it was like a non-drowsy thing. It is not.
1: Your eyes look a little droopy.
2: Droopy.
1: Do they? They do.
2: Oh my God.
0: I'm afraid that's just because I'm aging. No, so I took these children's Zyrtec, and then I took two of them, but I didn't know it was a drowsy thing, so now I don't know what to expect. What's my life going to be? It's caffeine versus children's Zyrtec. Who's going to win? Who's been in a situation where you've taken some sleepy time pills, and then you still had like a day that you had to work? Carlos is in Lake Station, so tell us, okay, so you what did you take, and then what did you have to do?
3: It was allergy medicine, but I want to start off by saying I listen to you guys every day. I've been trying to get in for like weeks now. But yes, I took allergy medicine. Come to find out, I was drowsy the entire day. had about 3 energy drinks that day, just trying to stay awake, considering that I do work for the sheriff's office. In the jail.
0: Oh no! You work at the like at the jail.
3: Right at the jail. Yeah.
1: So, at least you know what, that day no reports were made.
3: Right.
0: Could any of the inmates tell that you were a little off your game?
3: I tried to like play it off, but it was on my face. I just told everybody I wasn't feeling good that day.
0: Oh no. Yeah, no, that's a lot more high pressure than my situation. I just have to hang out with Carla and Ahmad. In the worst case scenario, if I go zonk out in the corner, you guys will figure something
1: out. So, okay, how long was your shift that day? Did you make it through, or did you get to just go home?
3: So it was 8 hours, and actually I had a trial that day that I was doing, and I was trying to stay awake through the trial with an inmate there.
2: God.
0: This sounds like it was maybe the worst day of your life.
2: Right.
3: It was. I've been doing this for like 12 years now, and it definitely was a struggle that day.
0: Yeah, that sounds quite awful. Well, I'm glad you made it through that day, and then you got some rest, and then the next day you were good to go?
3: Next day I was fine, but I didn't find out until I got home. I looked at the bottle, and I'm like, oh.
0: You're like, that's why I've been miserable all day.
1: Nothing. Well, we're glad that you're reading bottles now.
0: Yeah.
1: And how are you feeling for today's shift? Energized?
3: Somewhat. I have a trial again today, but no allergy medicine was taken.
1: Okay.
0: All right.
1: Mm-hmm.
0: Well, good for you.
1: He's sharp.
0: Well, get after it, Carlos, and thank you so much for checking in with us this morning, and thank you for listening.
3: All right, thank you.
0: And have a safe day at the jail.
3: You too. I hope you get through it.
0: Thanks. All right, Muriel is in Wheaton. Good morning, Muriel.
4: Good morning.
0: So you took a sleepy time pill. In this case, it wasn't you. This was your boyfriend who took a sleepy pill. And what did he end up having to do?
4: So our cat had died the day before.
0: Oh, no.
4: So the next day, I was getting everything ready, like all of the cat stuff, to bring over to one of my girlfriends, who's a crazy cat lady. And it's around dinner time. And I take all the cat stuff to her house, drop it off at her door. I come back 20 minutes later, not even 20 minutes later, and the front door is ajar.
0: Mm.
4: I walk upstairs, and our dog, Hank, who's a big pit bull, had his harness on, and he's holding his leash like he's ready to go outside, or someone took him outside. I see Patrick, my boyfriend, lying between the couch and the table, naked, and there is a pound of bacon cooking on the stove.
0: I'm glad you said bacon and not peanut butter. I didn't know where this was going.
4: All in the span of 20 minutes. Like, our house could have caught on fire. Our dog could have, like, escaped and become a nomad. And we could have had a kitchen flood. Like, it was insane. And that's when I learned what Ambien was and why he takes it.
2: Ambien is crazy.
0: Ambien's probably a bit more aggressive than the children's Zyrtec.
2: Yeah.
1: So he was, like, living life, like, while asleep. So he was, like, cooking and taking the dog out, but he was asleep.
4: Well, and he was really chatty before I left, too, and was just like, woo, like, just, he seemed fine. So didn't know that he even took Ambien. But now I know the Ambien eyes, and it's like truth pill, honestly. Oh. Like, we have great conversations.
0: Yeah, I've never in my life have I taken an Ambien.
2: I'm too scared.
0: Yeah, and I'm too scared because, you know, that's one of those things that people can get quite
1: in
0: addicted
1: trouble.
0: To. Yeah. And I'm like, man, what if I like it too much?
4: Yeah, I could see how it could be fun to take a lot. But,
0: Wow. I'm glad, you know what, despite the circumstances, the naked boyfriend, the open front door, the dog that was ready to go for a walk, I'm glad that everything turned out okay for you and your boyfriend there, Muriel.
4: Yeah, I'm glad it did too. And I'm hoping that he didn't take him out for a walk because he didn't have
1: naked.
4: A ring camera before that. So I didn't confirm if he did or not.
1: The neighbors are like, there's that kooky neighbor again.
0: Yeah. I think you'd know. I think somebody would have mentioned that.
4: Yeah.
0: Well, thank you for that story, Muriel, and have a great day, okay?
4: Yes, you too.
0: All right. Bye-bye.
1: Good night.
2: Good night.
0: You know what? It's all fun and games. I got to change this music, though.
1: Yeah, you yes. do. You know what? Everyone driving's like, can you please? There you go.
0: There you go.
2: Some turn-up music.
0: Something a little more vibey. Because I don't want to add to the problem.
1: No. Mm-hmm.
0: It's in my system right now. Children's Zyrtec versus caffeine. Who's going to win? Am I going to pass out and sleep? Or am I going to be zooted all day?
2: We also need to be sponsored by Children's Zyrtec by the end of the show.
0: Now, what has it done for these allergy symptoms? I don't know. Nothing yet.
1: Do you feel better or just drowsy?
0: I feel exactly the same.
1: Oh, okay. Mm.
0: I actually feel quite normal right now. So I guess that's
2: good.
0: A good thing.
2: Yeah. Good.
0: All right, it's Moe and Carla Mornings, and 7:30, you'll have a chance to win $96,000. But before that, at 7 o'clock, we're going to tell you how you can win tickets to see Olivia Rodrigo.
1: Mm-hmm. Ooh, yes. Make sure you have your listening ears on and maybe even a pen and paper around.
0: Oh, yes. Get set for that next on B96.
5: It's all about the cash.
6: 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That's it.
5: 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Can you crack the

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0: Are we going to be the downfall of the White Sox World Series run in 2026?
1: No, because we did this in good spirits and with a kind heart.
0: Yeah, it's V96 with Mo, Carla, and Amandi Amazing. So the White Sox, obviously, in the World Series, we made a song in celebration. Was the song amazing? Probably. Was it terrible? Maybe. I don't know. We're not trying to win a Grammy.
1: No.
2: I think we did good.
0: We were just having fun, and we put this on Instagram, and we had Southpaw, the mascot for the White Sox, come in and take a listen to it. He liked it.
2: He loved it.
0: Now, it's gotten a little bit of traction on Instagram, and some people love it. And then there are some people who are like, this is not a hit. There was some, some that was just like, this is not a hit. There was somebody that was like, this is going to be the downfall of the White Sox.
1: Somebody said, y'all seem like fun people, but please delete this.
2: Yes, I know.
1: I thought it was cute.
0: Well, and you know what? You should know that this song came out before they played and won this
2: weekend.
0: So maybe it's the anthem, but hear the song and you tell us.
3: For the first time since 2005.

0: wishing, they wishing on me.
1: He wishing. She say, do you love me? I tell her only partly. I only love the Pope and the White Sox. I'm sorry.
2: Pope Leo.
3: White Sox.
1: Hey.
3: Yeah.
2: You know, that doesn't sound like a downfall to me.
1: My favorite part is Carla going, yeah.
3: Yeah.
2: Yeah. But still.
3: And still. You know, all weekend, I couldn't stop going, good things. It's a lot of good things.
1: The Pope's wishing and like, wishing.
3: That's a good manifestation song.
2: Yeah, we're just trying to have a good time here.
3: And Southpaw liked it.
1: Yeah, Southpaw, he gave it two paws.
2: He gave it two paws up. So, I mean, that says something. I think it's so funny, though, that people, I'm glad that there was an emotional reaction to it. Even if it was like, please never let this see the light of day again.
3: You know what? We united White Sox fans anyway.
2: Uh-huh. Yeah.
1: And you know, we won. It wasn't all the hard work and practice they did. It was because of our song.
3: Our song.
1: Yeah.
3: So they play tonight again, right?
2: Yeah, so they play again tonight. It's theoretically a 5-game series, so the first to three. So they'll definitely play at least two more. Now, if the Sox win tonight and if the Sox win Wednesday, then that's it. And then they get to just chill and rest a little bit until they move on in the World Series.
3: Wow.
2: But if it's a back and forth kind of thing, it's going to be the best of five.
3: Oh, okay.
2: So we'll see what ends up happening with the White Sox. By the way, if you want to enjoy our song again, at B96 Chicago on Instagram, there's actually a video there of Southpaw, the White Sox mascot,
3: live
2: hanging
3: reaction.
2: Out in the studio with a live reaction to our video. And like we said, he liked it. He gave it two paws up. So I'm just
1: also,
2: saying.
1: Also, do you mind? We have a fan on the phone that thinks we're the greatest artist of all time. It's Corinna from Deerfield.
2: You know, I'm not going to not take this call. Imagine then we get her on the air and she's like, actually, you are awful. Hi, your name is Corinna?
4: It's Corey.
3: Corey.
2: Corey, you like our bop?
3: I don't know.
1: Do you like our song?
4: I love your song.
1: Oh, thank you.
2: All right, thank you, Corey.
4: I think the White Sox need to roll that into their intro somehow.
1: Okay,
2: White Sox. By the way, if you're interested in playing this at the stadium,
3: listen, we'll perform live.
1: We'll perform live.
2: Yes,
1: I would be so down for that.
2: That would be the most ridiculous thing ever, but I'm 100% in.
3: Wearing our White Sox Pope.
2: Yeah,
4: just a little critique though. You guys got to put a little more enthusiasm in it.
1: Okay.
2: Oh, you know, the thing is, we were parodying Drake's God's Plan, which is kind of low E.
1: Yeah.
3: You know. She said more energy.
2: But appreciate the critique.
4: A little more energy.
2: The feedback. If we perform this live at Rate Field, then we will go all in.
1: We'll give you front row seats.
2: Yeah. What are you doing?
3: You're just promising things.
2: What are you doing?
1: Just kidding.
2: We're not even there.
1: I don't have seats.
4: I'm singing with you guys.
1: Okay.
2: Oh. Hey, you want to sing it with us?
3: Okay.
4: Absolutely. Why not?
3: She said, this is the enthusiasm that I need.
2: Yeah. You know what? I think Corey felt bad for us and called and said, you know what? These guys need a high five. Thank you, Corey. And we hope that you have an amazing week.
4: All honesty and love. All honesty and love.
1: I appreciate that.
2: Well, thank you. Have a great day. Okay, Corey?
4: You too.
2: All right.
3: Bye.
2: All right. So coming up in just a few moments, we have a chance for you to win tickets to see Olivia Rodrigo. And this is not just a pair. This is a 4-pack of tickets to see Olivia Rodrigo.
1: You could take your friends.
2: Yeah. Yeah. It's not just you and having to pick one rando.
3: I don't think people would pick a rando. Yeah, if they pick their bestie.
2: That's
3: but
2: true.
3: We'll
2: but
3: let you know exactly
2: a
3: how.
2: A few besties.
3: Yes.
2: Everything you need to know coming up next. It's Mogan Carla Mornings on B96.

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1: Planes overhead. B96
0: on the dash. Are you making fun of me?
1: I'm making fun of us.
2: You guys are so, I think those are cute.
0: I think it's so fun. I sometimes feel, this is, I don't think this will ever change. I will hear commercials of myself and I'll make fun of myself. I'll go, minya, minya, minya, minya.
1: Oh, I do the same thing.
0: Because I'm like, I don't know. I get embarrassed even though this is my job.
1: Yeah. I know. I literally have done this for 20 years and I'll hear myself on the radio and go, God, I sound like a child. I sound like a kid.
0: Yeah, I like refuse to believe that that's the sound of my voice.
1: Yeah.
0: Like in my head, I've got like a really smooth, raspy voice. I'm so cool. But then I hear it and I'm like, airplanes overhead, B96 on the dash.
1: Yeah. Do I sound like a kid to you guys?
2: No.
0: No, not when I'm hearing you like in person, like right now we're going
1: but
0: back
1: when
0: and
1: you
0: forth.
1: Hear me on the radio?
0: When I hear you on the radio every once in a while, you sound super young to me.
1: All right.
2: Yeah. You do. You do.
1: Young ass Moog. They call me that.
0: That's what they call you?
1: No. Hey, let's get to business here. There is something that we have promised, and we want to come through with that promise, and that is we have a 4-pack of tickets to see Olivia Rodrigo, but you have to unravel these clues.
2: Yes.
1: It's like a riddle.
2: Yeah, we have little riddles, and if you listen from Monday to Wednesday.
1: So today.
2: Yeah. Today until Wednesday, we'll give you the 4-pack of tickets if you unravel the clue.
1: Okay.
0: Because it's the Unraveled Tour, again.
2: Yeah.
1: All right, so it's the Unraveled Tour, and again, this is a 4-pack of tickets, so let's get a little bit more dramatic vibe going here. Oh, yeah, too much happened.
2: Okay. You have to guess what song we're talking about.
1: Okay. So it's a song title.
2: It's a song title. Okay. I won't say from which album.
0: But here's the thing. Because you have to guess what song we're talking about, we're not giving away the tickets right now.
2: No.
0: Because I see people calling. We're not giving away the tickets right now. You have to listen to the clue today, tomorrow,
2: and
0: Wednesday.
1: Yes.
0: Once you have all three clues, you'll be able to know what song it is, okay?
1: Okay, so let me get the dramatic thing again.
0: Yes.
1: Here's the clue.
0: Clue number one. I built the perfect version in my head, but reality had other plans. What am I?
2: And this is about a specific Olivia Rodrigo song. Can you say it again, Carla?
0: I built the perfect version. Actually, I want to read it like a troll under a bridge. Because it's a riddle.
1: Okay, channel your troll under a bridge.
0: Okay. I built the perfect version in my head. But reality had other plans.
1: That's what the troll under the bridge sounds like?
2: Yeah, exactly.
1: All right.
2: So that's clue number one. Tomorrow we'll give clue number two. Then Wednesday we'll give the third clue. And then that's when you call in and guess what song we're talking about.
1: And then it's a 4-pack of tickets to see Olivia Rodrigo this weekend.
0: Yes, yeah. And we will for sure give it away on Wednesday. So if the first person doesn't get it, we're just going to keep answering the phone until someone gets it.
1: We don't care if it takes till the weekend.
2: Yeah.
1: We're going to be on it.
0: But keep your guesses to yourself.
2: Yeah.
1: Yeah.
2: Because, don't give it away.
0: The amount of people trying to get these tickets is actually wild. I'm getting DMs every day, and I'm just like, I love that you think I have this much pull. I don't.
1: Oh, I know.
0: I also want to go to the concert.
2: I feel like true Olivia Rodrigo fans already know what the song is.
0: Oh, they're calling right now.
2: Yeah.
0: Stop calling. Unless you want to say hi, in which case, keep calling.
1: Yeah. All right. So, another clue tomorrow morning, 7 a.m., same time, and best of luck to you. Now, what else we got going on? Got a chance for you to win $96,000. That's coming your way at 7:30 this morning. So, I cracked the code and win 96K.
0: Yeah. We're also glad we're giving away $1,000 with Moog's Mega Minute with Ken Chris Carlo. We're just in a given mood.
1: Yeah. And plus, we're streaming live at B96 Chicago on Instagram right now. You can see us. You can make fun of us. You can compliment us.
0: Don't make fun of us. I am sensitive and I will cry.
1: Fair. All right. 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It's Moog and Carlo Mornings on B96, the rhythm of Chicago.

0: B96 with Mug and Carla Mornings. And you know what's funny? Over the course of a relationship, especially in those sort of new relationship months, you start to learn things about each other and each other's opinions. And sometimes something makes you go, "Huh? What?
1: Why would you say that?
0: I'm sorry." So tell us what happened in Carla's new relationship. So Carla and Cappuccino have been together for like 2 months, right?
1: Has it only been 2 months? Why does it feel like I've known him my whole life?
0: Oh my gosh. Well, okay, so you guys started seeing each other like way earlier this year, like April, May, right? Like late springtime, I want to say, right?
1: Yeah, April, May, and then we were like exclusive starting in like June, and then we're official in August.
0: Okay.
1: But so we were hanging out, and I should preface this by saying we had both had a little liquid courage.
0: Okay.
2: Oh, okay.
0: So a little truth serum.
1: A little truth serum.
2: We love that.
1: Mayhaps him more than I.
0: Oh, okay.
1: So we had just gotten home, and I don't remember how the conversation of tattoos started.
0: Uh-oh.
1: But we're eating some chicken nuggets. It's like midnight. And I look at him and I go, "Do you think any of my tattoos are silly?" And he just kind of goes, and I go, "No, I'm serious. There's got to be a tattoo of mine you think is silly."
0: Well, I think his response, I'm not answering that.
1: And he was like, "I'm not going to tell you." And I said, "Oh, come on. You can be honest with me. Which ones do you think it's silly? It's okay if you're honest." And
0: he's like, "Oh, here's the invitation to be honest."
1: And he said, "Are you sure you're not going to get mad?"
0: Uh-oh.
1: Which means that there's an answer. That, that means he does think that I have some silly tattoos. And I said, like a liar, "Of course not. Just tell me. Everything's fine." And he goes, "Okay." Well, I do think that your brain is silly. I have a tattoo of a brain. I was like, "Yeah, that one is kind of silly."
2: But that's for you and your besties.
1: For me and my best friends, it's a matching tattoo. And then next
0: to it. Hold on. But just because of the, you said, "But that's for you and your besties."
2: It has sentimental meaning.
0: But that doesn't make it any less cringe if he doesn't like it.
1: But let me finish, because I thought that was the answer.
0: Okay.
1: Then he continued. He said, "Well, I think your brain is silly." I go, "Yeah, you know, that's with me and my besties." He goes, "Then the one next to it, the 777, I actually think that one's kind of silly too." And then I start realizing, I don't think he means silly. I think he means stupid.
0: You've decided this.
1: Yes.
0: Unilaterally.
1: But then he confirmed it. Because he goes, "Yeah, I think that one's kind of silly too." And then we get to my tattoo that I have next to it, which is a microphone. Moog and I got tattoos at Morning Show Boot Camp together.
0: It was a radio convention called Morning Show Boot Camp. And I had one Corona and got a tattoo of a boombox. And Carly, you got this microphone.
1: This microphone. So it's like a radio themed
2: Again, sentimental
1: tattoo.
2: Meaning.
1: Means something. And he goes, "Yeah, I actually think that one's probably the silliest." And I go, "Oh, really?" He goes, "Yeah, to be honest, it's kind of corny. Like, the design of it, it looks like it belongs on the top of a tacky wedding invitation or something."
0: Oh my God.
2: He said the T word.
1: Yeah.
2: Oh.
1: Yeah.
0: Like, he, like, double, triple, quadruple down.
1: Yeah. And I was like, so I start crying.
0: Oh, no.
2: So no, I get it. It's something permanent on your body. But, he's like, that's
0: stupid. But you did ask, and you invited him.
1: Nar.
0: You invited this.
1: Nar. I asked, "Is there any tattoos you think are silly? End of question." He could have said, "Those three are your silly williest."
2: Mm-hmm.
1: He didn't have to continue with his...
2: He goes, "Those are extra stupid."
1: His five-page thesis.
0: He didn't say that.
1: He did a five-page thesis on why it was the worst tattoo he had ever seen. So,
0: I'm just saying, as a guy, I've been in the situation where you were asked a question and then you go, "Boy, I shouldn't answer that."
1: So, anyway, after that, I shed tears and then he felt really bad, right? Mm. So, I finished my chicken nuggets and I'm like, "I'm never going to let you see my arms again." And I'm ridiculous. And I put my hands in
0: my
1: t-shirt.
0: By the way, grown ass woman crying while eating chicken nuggets.
2: That's hilarious.
1: Leave me alone. So then I have like my hands in my t-shirt and I'm walking in the bedroom and I go to bed. No, I brush my teeth first, then I go to bed.
0: Okay.
1: And he's like, "Hey, I'm really sorry." And I was like, honestly, that was really rude.
0: Oh God.
1: He felt so bad. And so I think it must have been like the middle of the night. And I kind of wake up to drink water and he's still up. And he was like, "I've just been thinking about it all night. And I should have never said it that harshly."
0: Aww.
1: And like, that was so rude of me. I'm so sorry.
0: So this guy, it's the middle of the night and he is pressed, stressed.
1: Here's the thing.
0: For answering a question
2: that
0: you asked.
2: I'm sorry, he deserves it. That was rude.
1: That was rude.
0: No,
1: okay.
0: Maybe he went a little too far, but I don't think he deserves to be this stressed out.
2: He does.
1: The thing
0: he's a good man, Carla.
2: He is.
1: He is, though. But now I feel very like, self-conscious about my tattoos.
2: I'm like,
1: are they dumb? Because yesterday I was at La Panaderia and the lady was like staring at my tattoos and I was like, is she staring at them because she thinks they're dumb? She was giving like, not a disapproved look, but not an impressed one.
0: Judgy look.
1: Yeah. She definitely wasn't impressed. And now I'm like, self-conscious.
0: Okay. Yeah. So we're streaming live at B96 Chicago. If you'd like to see these tattoos that Carla has, and you can tell them whether they're silly. You can tell her whether they're silly or they're great. Do not say they're stupid.
2: I think tattoos are all about placement.
0: And don't say tacky.
2: You have great placements for your tattoos.
1: Thank you.
0: Yeah. You know, but it does make you wonder, I mean, who's got a tattoo that they don't like?
1: Ooh.
0: Now, I just have my boombox, and I like my boombox.
1: Okay.
0: You know, it's been a year. I haven't hated it yet.
1: He's like, unlike you, I chose something I enjoy. Anyway, who doesn't like that?
0: Yeah. I have been that guy this morning, huh? I'm sorry. 877-591-9696. Who can admit they have a tattoo or two that they don't like?
1: Mm. And are you planning on getting rid of it? Because now I'm like, do I go through the process of removing my microphone?
0: No. Keep that microphone. Keep the brain. And what other silly tattoos you might have. It's B96.

0: So who can admit they don't like their tattoos, or they have at least one that they don't like? So Carla and her boyfriend, low-key got into it because she asked him, which of my tattoos do you think are silly? And then he was still a little too honest. And there were tears falling on chicken nuggets.
1: I asked, right? Like, I asked, and he said, you promise you won't get mad. And technically, I didn't break my promise because I didn't get mad. I got sad.
0: Okay.
1: And also, he could have stopped at silly. He went above and beyond and said, my tattoo is corny. Like, the design of it was corny, and it looks like it belongs on the top of a tacky wedding invitation, whatever that means.
0: He just allowed these words to fall out. Keep that inner monologue in.
1: Inner.
0: 877-591-9696. Gloria, who is part of the Mogan Carla Mornings Mafia. What's the tattoo that you have that you're not into?
2: Okay, is it Roman numerals? And is my baby daddy's, my second baby daddy's, specifically, birthday?
0: Oh, yeah, that's stupid.
1: That's silly.
2: Mind you, we are together, but what he did while I was pregnant and after pregnancy, that's a thing that I will never forget.
0: What did he do?
2: Any man out there, don't ever leave your baby mama. Like, if there's another girl that's telling you,
0: He left her? Did he cheat?
2: Left me for another female. He left me for another female because the female told him that she was also pregnant, but the female was cheating on him with her second baby daddy. So any guy out there, don't believe your ex. If she tells you she's pregnant and you know she's sleeping with you and this other man.
0: Gloria, hold on. Now we've reopened a can of worms here. So, but the tattoo, back to the original point, the tattoo was his birth date. And you,
1: Roman numerals.
0: Yes. You know what? When that day comes around, do something significant and then look at that tattoo as a date to remember whatever that new fun thing is. Huh? Yeah.
2: I'm thinking about getting a cover with the rose or something, but I just haven't had the time or anything.
0: Okay.
2: So I just color it in with Sharpie.
0: Yeah.
1: Every morning.
0: Every morning. Get that Sharpie out. All right. Thank you, Gloria.
1: Thank you, Gloria. She really regrets her tattoo.
0: Yeah. I felt that.
1: See, at least all of these are just personal.
0: Yeah. Phelan in Lakeview. Okay. So the tattoo that you got is where?
3: It's on my lip, like inner lip.
0: Okay. And what?
1: Oh. I hear that those don't hurt that bad.
3: It didn't hurt that bad.
0: Really? It sounds like it would. Yeah, it sounds like it hurt, but I guess not. So, okay, so what was the tattoo?
3: Yeah, so my friend, my college roommate and I, we kind of just always wanted a lip tattoo. And it was at the peak of my high school friends calling me the nickname Boof. And I still was young.
0: Boof? Like B-O-O-F?
3: Yeah.
0: Okay.
3: I hadn't had my prefrontal lobe developed quite yet.
0: I love this.
3: So I decided on the word boof for a lip tattoo, and then my friend, I think she went with like a swear word.
1: Okay.
3: And it wasn't until like a year, or actually I think I posted about it on my story, and one of my friends from high school was like, you know what this also means, right? I was like, no. And then I found out.
0: What does it mean?
4: It means.
1: In PG way.
4: Yeah. Do you mind explaining?
3: Me?
4: Yeah.
1: She's like, why would you put
4: that on
1: me?
4: Well, yeah,
0: do you guys know?
1: Yes. So basically it means transporting.
4: A foreign object.
1: A foreign object in a place that shouldn't be in your body.
4: Yes.
0: Oh.
1: Yeah.
0: Up the Rumpelstiltskin.
4: Yeah. Yes. Yes.
0: Wait, transporting what?
4: Maybe
0: drugs?
4: Illegal substances. Yeah. Yes.
0: Putting drugs.
1: Yep. And
4: where
1: so,
4: the sun don't shine.
1: Wait, do you still have that tattoo?
3: Yeah, it's crazy. They do say it goes away after a few years, but
1: I have an idea. Yeah. You can turn the F into a P, and then it's boop.
0: Oh, yeah.
1: And then it's cute.
0: That actually, Yeah, and that doesn't have any...
1: Yeah, you're welcome. Look at me. Solutions.
0: All right.
2: I actually do love that.
0: Yeah. Well, you know what? Thank you for sharing that story. And you know what? We've all learned something today. I never heard that in my life.
1: Really? I'll tell you the second meaning also. Yep.
0: What is it?
1: Later.
4: Later, yeah, later.
0: Is it worse?
1: It's so much worse.
0: What? I want to know.
1: Anyway.
0: Okay. All right, fine. Apparently, it's too naughty for the radio.
4: Yeah.
0: That's really a bummer. All right. Thank you, Phelan, and have a great day, okay?
1: Boop.
2: Of course. Thank you. You too.
0: All right. All right. Okay, we'll take one more real quick. Consuelo from Melrose Park. Consuelo, who is day one, part of the Mogan Carla Mornings Mafia.
4: OG.
0: How you doing, Consuelo?
5: Doing fine. Thank you, familia. Thank you. Appreciate you. Thank you. How are you guys doing today?
0: We're doing okay. So this tattoo, the tattoo that you don't like, what don't you like about it?
5: I have 22 tattoos. From 20 tattoos, I don't regret it. I just don't like it because now it looks like it's connected dots. It's on my neck on the right side. It should say Flaca, my nickname. But with chemo and radiation and all these surgeries, I gained so much weight on my neck. Now it looks like a connected dot. And for some reason, the L has a smiley face on it.
0: Oh. You know what, though? I feel like you got a good excuse.
5: Direction in my neck, and I'm just like, oh, my God.
0: Well, and you know what? If anybody ever tries to come at you, be like, oh, really? Cancer.
1: Yeah. Yeah. That's your get-out-of-jail-free
5: right,
1: card
5: like,
1: for everything.
5: I said, so I tried to, I don't even know what it says or it looks like no more. I gave up.
0: Yeah. So you, do you regret the tattoo, or you just don't like how it's evolved over time?
5: I don't like how it looks now. I want to redo it, but since I'm in the house, stuck 24/7 in the wheelchair, I can't go nowhere. But if you guys know someone who could come to me, hit me up.
1: No, you know what? I'm sure that there are many traveling tattoo artists. If any of them call, we'll let you know.
0: Yeah,
1: all right?
0: We will. We love you, Consuelo.
5: Yes, please, because I want a Red Robin over it. Something
0: oh,
5: nice.
0: Oh, okay.
1: Red Robin. And
5: my yum, flowers. Yum. Yes.
0: All right, then, Consuelo. Thank you for calling. We love you.
5: Love you, too. Bye.
1: Bye. Bye, Diva.
0: All right, coming up next, $96,000. Could be yours.
1: Yes.
0: This is not a game.
1: No.
0: It's not a trick.
4: It's not a joke.
1: No, yeah. Just guess the correct 4-digit combination. You get $96,000. You don't even have to share it with us.
0: Yeah.
4: We might ask you,
0: where's our money? Where's our cut? No, I'm just kidding. The mafia music was still on.
1: Yeah,
0: so I thought
1: can't help it.
0: But yeah, if you can crack the code to the safe in our studio, you could win $96,000. That is coming up next. All right, it's Mogan Carla Mornings on B96, The Rhythm of Chicago.

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0: It's B96 with Morgan Carla Mornings and Rachel in Darien. 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
1: Take my family on a vacation.
0: Ooh, where are we going on vacation?
1: I don't know yet.
0: Okay, all right, you got time to figure it out.
2: But before you start planning your vacation, you've got to crack the code. Give us that 4-digit number to open the safe.
1: 3320.
0: 3320, you say?
3: Mm-hmm. Incorrect.
0: I always sit there and go, like, what happens if it
2: says I'm hoping.
0: Unfortunately, that is not the correct 4-digit number to crack the code. But you'll have another chance today at 3:30 and another chance at 4:30, all right?
1: Thank you.
0: And a big thank you to Demesman & Dover Law Firm for helping make this whole thing happen. And hopefully we get to give away that $96,000 on B96.
2: I want to give it away so bad.
0: I know it.
2: Because it's like, this is probably the closest I'm going to get to changing someone's life, as I'm not a doctor.
0: No, yeah. So, same.
2: So this is
0: we're really hanging on to this.
2: We need this.
0: So we are going to stress someone out coming up next. So Sonic, who does the afternoon show here on B96, went to Doja Cat over the weekend, and also Lotto was at that show, and he had an absolute blast.
2: He had so much fun, and he was posting about it like all weekend long.
0: Yeah, and he posted this video which one was he worried about? It was Lotto.
2: Yeah, it was both in the video, but it's on our Instagram at B96 Chicago. You should follow us, by the way.
0: Yeah.
2: But the video right now is at like 86,000 views.
0: It's gotten some traction. And it's because Lotto is clapping. No, the audience is clapping and Lotto is clapping. Yeah.
2: And
0: those cheeks.
2: And he may or may not have received some negative feedback.
0: Yeah.
2: And we would like your help to assess the damage.
0: Yeah, at B96 Chicago, you can see this video of Lotto's cheeks clapping. And is that inappropriate? Because now that we're not just a person, we're representing
2: a brand.
0: And Sonic texted Carla and was a little bit stressed about this. He was like, do you think I'm going to get in trouble for this? And so we're going to make him think he's going to get in trouble for
2: this. Yeah, so we're going to call him.
0: Now, next. We don't know that he won't get in trouble for this. That's not our business.
2: Our boss might not have noticed until she's hearing us talking about it now. Oops.
0: But our cheeks clapping? A big deal? That's just me regular clapping, for the record. I don't want anybody to
2: assume.
0: Yeah.
2: Mo's going crazy right now.

0: It's B96 with Mogan Carla Mornings and a chance to win $1,000. Coming up in just a few minutes when we get you on the phone for Can't Crush Carla. You versus Carla for $1,000. Can you make it happen? I guess we'll wait and see.
1: Well, can you make it happen or can you distract me enough to make me lose? I don't know.
0: So before we bring in a special guest, we should let you know that we're kind of just pranking him.
1: He posted a video on our Instagram, and somebody did tell him that they thought it was inappropriate.
0: So this is Sonic, who does the afternoon show here on B96.
1: Yeah.
0: And he is isolated right now. He cannot hear what we're saying, but he posted a video of Lotto's cheeks clapping.
1: At a concert.
0: And then he was worried that it was inappropriate. So naturally, we're going to make him feel like it was
1: Hello?
0: Hello.
2: Hey, good morning.
0: Hey, what are you doing awake, by the way? It's like not even 8 a.m.
2: Well, because I went to Doja Cat on Saturday night, and then Sunday, yesterday, I woke up for a tailgate party for the Bears. So I went to bed at like 7 yesterday.

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1: The blame, but like you're representing like the brand, not...
2: Yeah, so what do you want us to say, or do you just want to go ahead and come clean?
3: Well, should I delete it? Because I asked Carly yesterday, I was like, dude, should I delete this? I was getting some comments on my personal Instagram about it.
2: But what did they tell you? I'm wondering if it's the same person.
3: I left it up there because it's going.
1: I know, it's going. And that's the worst thing is when you have something that's like getting a lot of traction, but then like it can also get you into trouble.
2: It does have like 80,000 views for obvious reasons. Doja Cat and Lotto look great.
1: At B96 Chicago, Lotto is clapping at her own show.
2: Yeah. But wait, Sonic, what did the person specifically say to you? Because if it's the same person DMing us, then maybe it's just one person.
3: It's my old program director. And he was like, wow, way to get an HR meeting on Monday morning.
1: Okay, well, now you're going to have beef with your new program director, which sounds worse.
2: Yeah, you know, that's not who DM'd us. Yeah, this was different. A different person.
1: Yeah, your old
3: Molly
1: program.
3: Molly said something?
2: Yeah.
1: I didn't want to say names.
2: Oh, but you're definitely going to... Either you should get ahead of it and call her yourself and be like, hey, I'm really sorry. I lapse of judgment. But...
3: No. Is she there already?
2: Yeah. No. Yeah.
1: She's here, and there's also an HR person. There's also an HR person, which I've never seen before, that's just standing. They're standing right outside the door right now, actually.
3: Oh, I know her.
1: Okay.
2: You know her?
1: No, honestly, we're just messing with you.
3: Oh, God. I thought so.
1: I don't think you're going to get $5 Lotto clap your cheeks video. You know what was funny, though, is you posted that video, and then there was also another... I look at my Instagram story, and I mentioned, and it said that Doja Cat stole my moves. She's backing it up on the stage.
3: Oh, yeah. She was in a three-point stance, dude.
1: And I was like, thank you for thinking of me in this moment.
3: No, dude, I was... So, here's what was going through my head, because I was at the show, and I'm trying to post in real time, but I'm also... in my bag, having fun, Doja Cat, everyone's wilding out. So the inappropriateness level was through the roof, you know what I mean? And I was like, wait, not everybody's at the show. You know what I mean? Yeah.
1: Well, I appreciate being thought of in that moment.
2: And being included cheeks are being clapped.
1: No, but you know what?
3: Anything sexy going down on stage, I just think of you, Moke, you know?
1: I really, really appreciate that. Mogisha is my alter ego, and she loves it. You know what, though? We can't count out that there'll be any trouble for that either, for the whole, you know, cheeks clapping video thing. But glad it's getting some traction. Huh? Huh?
3: At least we didn't put it all over the radio, you know, in the morning.
2: Yeah, no, at least we didn't tell everyone to go watch it right now.
1: At B96 Chicago on Instagram. All right, Sonic.
2: Oh, no, it's jumped views. It was at 80,000. It's at 88,000
1: now. Oh, well, welcome to all those new viewers. All right, Sonic, we'll talk to you later. Clap, clap, clap.
3: All right. Bye.
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2: 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Lala on the South Side is going to try and win $1,000 today, and she's going to crush you, Carla.
3: Oh, is that what Lala's going to do?
2: Yes, it is. Hell yeah. All right, you got to kick Carla out first.
4: All right, get out, Carla.
3: Okay,
2: there you go. All right. I love that because when Ahmad was prepping you, Lala, I heard him say, be mean.
5: Hey, you did all right. You did all right.
2: And then most of the time people are like, Carla, you can leave now.
5: Please.
2: Yeah. All right, here we go. Five pop culture questions. Get more correct than Carla. Crush Carla. Win $1,000. All right, here we go. Question number one. Okay. The White Sox beat the Guardians in game one of their series. They won 3-0. What is the name of the White Sox mascot?
4: Baseball?
2: The White Sox baseballs. I would have taken, I would have, at least if you said like a sock.
5: Something.
2: Question number two, Avengers Endgame is back at number one on the all-time global box office chart. Because of the Encore Edition, it has now earned $2.9255 billion. It pushed Avatar to number two. What color are the Na'vi people in Avatar?
4: Blue.
2: Blue. Question number three, Chance the Rapper might be changing his name. He said, I'm going to take off the Chance. I just want to be the rapper. I want to carry the rap the same way that rap has carried me through life. Which city is Chance the Rapper famously from?
4: Chicago.
2: Question number four, Kim Kardashian revealed that she employs five nannies to help care for her four kids. Name one of Kim's four kids.
4: North.
2: Question number five, Lindsay Lohan celebrated Mean Girls Day on Saturday by recreating the October 3rd scene. What color do they wear on Wednesdays in Mean Girls?
4: Pink.
2: All right, let's get Carla back in here while she's on the way in. I see that you are a roller skater and also that you're really good at calisthenics.
4: I am, yes. Yeah. Mm-hmm.
2: Which,
4: I like to do,
2: which one of those things do you like more?
4: You know what? You know, I'm starting to like calisthenics a little bit more than roller skating.
2: Oh, that is such a grown-up answer.
4: Yeah.
2: Yeah.
4: I'm getting a little bit stronger, so I love it.
2: Okay. If I'm going to be honest, I don't even truly know what that is. It's like Pilates. It's just a big mystery to me.
3: Pilates
2: just sounds like working out, but with extra sweat. Is that
4: right,
2: it?
4: Yeah.
3: Pilates, yeah.
2: Yeah, okay.
3: Yeah.
2: Welcome back, Carla. So actually, four correct for our friend Lala on the South Side.
3: Ooh.
2: She did really well. Let's see how you do. Question number one, the White Sox beat the Guardians in game one of their series. They won 3-0. What is the name of the White Sox mascot?
3: Southpaw.
2: Southpaw is correct.
3: We
5: you
3: want to
5: tell her
3: them.
5: Lala's answer?
2: Lala's guess was baseball.
3: Okay.
2: The White Sox baseballs. Question number two. Avengers Endgame is back at number one in the all-time global box office chart. Because of the Encore Edition, it has now earned $2.9255 billion.
3: I mean, the movie was all right.
2: But $2.9255 billion? It pushed Avatar to number two. What color are the Na'vi? Is it Na'vi?
5: Na'vi people.
2: In Avatar.
3: Blue!
2: Okay, that is correct.
3: Yeah.
2: Question number three, Chance the Rapper might be changing his name. He said, I'm going to take off the Chance. I just want to be the rapper. I want to carry rap the same way that rap has carried me through life.
3: Okay.
2: Which city is Chance the Rapper famously from?
3: He's from Chicago.
2: Why are you being a hater?
3: I'm not being a hater.
2: That had a tone to it.
3: It did. And you know what? It did. Because Chance, listen here. You could drop the rapper and go by Chance. But that would be if we dropped Mogan Carla Mornings and we just went by The Radio Show. Or I was like, don't call me Carla, call me The Radio Host. Like, I don't...
2: Oh, like you're the only one.
3: Yeah.
2: All right.
3: But you're not, like...
2: There are others.
3: Like, Kanye West is also from here.
2: Yeah.
3: You know what I mean?
2: All right, cool.
3: Being a hater? You know what? Maybe I am.
5: Hey,
2: there's a chance.
3: And next question.
2: All right. Question number four. Kim Kardashian revealed that she employs five nannies to help care for her four kids.
3: Period.
2: I mean, if you got it like that, name one of Kim's four kids.
3: I don't know. North.
2: Yeah.
3: The only one I think I can name at this time.
2: North, Saint, Chicago, and Psalm.
3: I actually know all those.
2: Now,
3: okay.
2: I wonder if she could name all her nannies. Five nannies?
3: That's a lot.
2: With and let me tell you, I have daycare for one kid.
3: Yeah.
2: And that's all my money. So I can't imagine that life that Kim Kardashian's got. Question number five. Lindsay Lohan celebrated Mean Girls Day on Saturday by recreating the October 3rd scene. What color do they wear on Wednesdays in Mean Girls?
3: On Wednesdays, we wear pink.
2: Yeah, that's right.
3: And on October 3rd, he asked me what day it was. It's October 3rd. I love that movie so much. It's genuinely one of my favorites, like, in the world.
2: It's a classic. It's a cult classic. All right, look at that. 1, 2, 3, 4, 5. Clean sweep for Carla. Unfortunately, only 4 for Lala on the South Side. So, Lala, you know what that means.
4: Yes, I'm Lala from the South Side, and I can't crush Carla.
2: No, you can't crush Carla, but we enjoyed having you on today, and we hope that you have a wonderful day and have a great jump start to your week, okay?
4: All right, thank you guys, too.
2: All right, bye.
3: Bye.
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1: Wyatt is in Logan Square and his girlfriend left him stranded in Hawaii. Are you okay, Wyatt?
2: Are you still there?
3: Yeah, I'm here. I'm fine, but I broke my leg on a hike and she went back to Chicago with the rest of our friend group.
2: Without you?
3: Yeah.
1: She ditched you with a broken leg? Okay, tell us the whole story here.
3: Yeah, so we took a big, cool couple trip to Hawaii. We were all having a great time.
1: Yeah.
3: And last day, the guys booked a hiking excursion while the ladies were at a spa on our last day. And long story short, I made the wrong step and broke my leg really badly.
1: Oh, no.
3: I was sent to the hospital. My girlfriend came to see me and felt really bad for me.
2: Right.
3: And I told her we would have to delay our flight by 2 days because they're not supposed to fly after breaking a leg.
2: Right.
1: Oh, I didn't know that.
3: She took off of work because she already took so much time off for vacay.
2: So wait, hold on. Okay, I can tell that you are very emotional about this because you're talking all fast and whatnot. So you broke your leg. You couldn't fly back with the rest of the group. You tell your girlfriend this, and then what's her reaction?
3: Yeah, she was obviously sympathetic because, you know, she's my girlfriend.
1: Right.
3: But she already ran out of PTO, so she said she can't wait until I can safely leave, so she'd have to leave early.
1: Oh. So she was like, I'm out of here.
3: Pretty much.
2: Oh. Okay, but the thing is, as somebody who also sometimes has a hard time taking time off, like, I understand feeling like, oh, I've already missed all these days. Like, it's a little difficult to just add more days, you know?
1: Yeah.
3: Right, but I'm in the middle of nowhere. I don't really know anybody here.
2: No, you're right. I know.
1: No, and look, and I've sympathize with you in that, like, now it's no longer vacation in Hawaii.
2: Right.
1: You're like out in Hawaii. You got a broken leg.
2: Aww.
1: Everybody's gone. That would feel crappy. However, you didn't die. You know?
3: Yeah.
1: But I can understand feeling abandoned. And in your mind, like, she prioritized work. Like, work was
2: more important.
1: One here.
2: Yeah.
3: Right. Here's what's worse, though.
1: Okay.
3: Because she said when I asked her to stay, she was like, fine, okay, I'll stay. And I wake up the next morning with a text that says, sorry, I love you, but I can't miss work. I'll call you after the flight.
1: Oh, so she said she was going to stay and then ditched
2: did it
1: while you were sleeping.
3: Yeah.
2: Oh, that's so different. That's so much worse.
1: Okay, so if you're just joining us, we've got Wyatt in Logan Square. He went on vacation with his girlfriend and some friends. They were hiking. He fell, broke his leg, and then she was like, he couldn't go back right away because it was the last day of the trip. But I guess when you break your leg, you can't just like get on a plane. And so she was like, look, I got work. I got to go. So she ditched him in Hawaii, and he's obviously a little bit upset about it. Now he's questioning their whole relationship. She definitely chose work over you. How does it stand now? I mean, you're back home.
3: I mean, we had a huge argument, and she blames me for taking a dangerous hike, which I guess is fair.
2: She blamed you?
3: Yeah.
2: Oh, okay.
1: I mean, that's just one of those, I don't know that there's blame, it's just one of those things that could happen.
2: Right, because you could also break your leg walking down Michigan Ave, you know what I mean? Okay.
3: Right.
1: And how long have you guys been together?
3: A year.
1: Okay, and
3: do you say
1: you haven't talked since?
3: Yeah, since the argument.
1: So, okay, so as it stands right now, you two aren't talking, and you're upset with her because she ditched you in Hawaii after breaking your leg and she came back. Can this relationship be a match or is it a mistake? 877-591-9696. Can you get past something like this? Can anybody understand that, like, she doesn't want to... I mean, I don't know what her situation at work is. Could have just been another PTO day. It could have been a real, you know, sticky situation where she may have been out of a job that she loves or something.
2: Right.
1: I mean, we don't know the extent of that. But does it say a lot that she was like, look, I gotta go, and she left you in Hawaii with a broken leg? You were all right.
2: He was all right, but I also want to empathize and, like, play devil's advocate in the sense that, like, if the roles were reversed.
1: Oh, and a guy left his...
2: And a guy left his girlfriend in a different state with a broken leg, would we be reacting the same way?
1: Well, that's a good...
2: You know what I mean?
1: All right, all right. Can this be a match or is it a mistake? We need help from the Moog and Carla Mornings Mafia. 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
2: I wouldn't leave my voice.
0: Now, it's up to you to decide. Is it a match or a mistake? 877-591-9696. It's Moog and

0: It's B96 with Mogan Carla Mornings and Match or Mistake, which has Wyatt in Logan Square PO'd, at the very least, at his girlfriend because they were on vacation in Hawaii. He broke his leg, so apparently you can't get on a plane right after you break your leg or something.
1: Well, I mean, it like literally just happened, and instead of staying with him, she was like, I can't take an extra day because PTO.
0: She was like, you didn't die.
1: Yeah.
0: See you when you get home. And he's like really upset by this, so he called us. Yolanda on the south side, you say this is a mistake. Why?
2: I say it's a mistake because, first of all, she said that she was going to stay, and then she texted him. She couldn't even tell him to his face that she couldn't stay. I mean, she's been with the guy for a year. She could have told her boss that maybe she lost her plane or her flight or something. She had an emergency. I mean, it's been a year of a relationship. I think he should have come first. I felt so bad for the guy. I actually got mad. I'm driving my son to school, and I was like, oh, hell no. That's a mistake. That is a mistake. I mean, I'm a girl, and I'm telling you, if it was maybe a few months relationship, I will understand, but you've been with the guy for a year. Give him some respect.
1: Yeah, I guess I understand not having enough PTO because I also have limited, right? And we know how important it is for our jobs and how scary it can be to feel like something's on the line. But I would like to think that any boss would hear, hey, my partner literally broke their leg and is in the hospital. I need to stay an extra day. I don't think anybody would be mad at that, right?
0: I don't think so, yeah. I mean, if he's really hurt... I understand what you're saying too. Like that would be pretty hurtful, and the way that she went about it felt like not great.
2: Exactly, it's just the way she went about it. It speaks very, very poor of her character.
0: Yeah,
2: I think it's a mistake.
0: All right, thank you so much, Yolanda, and have a great day. Okay.
2: You too. Bye bye.
1: Bye. Right,
0: bye. Lauren is in Cedar Lake. You say it's a mistake as well.
3: Yeah, I think it's a mistake on kind of his part. I feel that he was scared and he was hurt. But, you know, only a year in, and she does need a job to survive in this life. Nothing is cheap. Nothing is free.
1: Yeah.
3: You know, for him to expect her to take off because he's scared, I could understand if, you know, he was underage and he needed his guardian. But he's a grown man.
1: Oh, wow. This is okay.
0: So you're basically saying he's being kind of a baby about this whole thing.
3: Yeah, you know, and you're only a year in with this girl. Like, you don't have a ring on it, do you?
0: Yeah,
3: like,
0: yeah.
3: That's not your wife. That's your girl. Like, you need to understand and not be so angry with her. You need to understand both sides because he's only seeing his own side.
0: Yeah.
1: Okay.
3: He has a job, and if she appreciates the job, she wants to get back to it. If she doesn't have that leeway, she does not have that leeway. Understand or don't.
1: Ooh.
3: You know?
0: Wow.
1: So you're saying it would be a mistake kind of on her end to stay, but technically, if they were to both be understanding of each other's situations, this could have been a match.
3: Yeah, like, I think it's a mistake on him being upset. I don't think it's a mistake on her part. She did the best that she could, and everyone coming for her character, she's not obligated to stay because he asked. She felt like it in the moment, and she said yes.
0: You know what? And you've shined a light on the side of this that I hadn't considered. Say I'm in Hawaii, and I break my leg.
1: Yeah.
0: And my girlfriend's like, hey, I really can't miss any more days of work. I would say, go home. Handle what you got to handle.
3: Yeah.
0: I'll be here.
3: Right?
1: Leg broken.
0: Yeah. There are worse places where you could be stranded.
3: It's scary. I get it. But, you know, you got to understand her side, too. She's got to get all the way home from Hawaii. Like,
1: That's such a long flight.
0: That's not
1: Chicago.
0: A hop, skip, and a
3: and
0: jump.
3: I'm sure they spent a bag out there.
1: Yeah. So. Yeah. Right. No, I appreciate you, I guess, letting us know the other side, because who we hear the story from is, like, important. Mm-hmm. You know what I mean?
0: Yeah.
1: And he did ask her. I do think
3: tantrum.
1: What she should have done, though, from jump is let him know, like, hey, I can't stay, instead of saying, okay, I'm going to stay.
3: Yeah.
1: And then when he wakes up, she's gone.
0: Yeah.
1: But,
3: but you don't know how he came to her about it. Like, what if he was being kind of, like, more...
0: pressure-y?
3: Like, stern with her behind closed doors. Because one side and then the truth.
1: Sure.
3: You know, exactly. He could just be showing the public one way, but, you know, with her, he was probably telling her. And she made the decision to make sure her livelihood was okay. You know,
0: Yeah.
3: I don't blame her. I'm not holding that against her, and everyone coming for her character, the way she went about it, I don't think she went badly about it.
0: All right.
3: She was at the hospital, from what it sounds like, to make sure he was okay. And then she was gone.
1: Yeah. All
0: well,
1: right.
0: Yeah, he's alive. Yeah, and it's just a broken leg. All right, well, thank you so much,
3: Lauren.
0: But
3: did you die, though? Exactly.
0: But did you die? That's right. All right. Have a great day.
3: You too. Bye-bye.
1: Bye.
0: All right, so ultimately, Wyatt, if this is your situation, you're the one who's stuck there with a broken leg and your girlfriend. I mean, after everything you heard, how are you feeling? Do you think it's going to be a match, or do you think it's going to be a mistake?
4: I think it's going to be a match.
0: All right.
1: Okay.
4: Yeah, I just feel like... I know that, like, it's not okay that she lied to me about staying and then left, but she knew I was going to be okay. She was at a PTO, and this is our first big argument, and I feel like we can make it past this.
0: Yeah, you might forgive her on this one and go, hey, you know, maybe in the future it would mean a lot if you stuck around with me if I was stuck, you know, with a broken leg, but you know what? I'm glad you're going to try and work it out.
1: How's your leg feeling?
4: It hurts really bad. They have been on a lot of drugs, but it's still really painful.
0: Okay.
1: Well, I do think that if it's a match for you and you want to stay together, absolutely. But you should make her at least, you know, feel a little bit bad. Like,
0: yeah.
1: Oh, I really need
0: her. Yeah.
1: I need dinner tonight or something.
0: Yeah.
1: I don't know. Because she does kind of owe you. Leaving you was a little messed up. But if you want to keep that relationship going, I hope she makes it up to you.
4: Thank you.
0: All right,
4: I'll
0: man.
4: Make sure.
0: Break a leg. Yeah.
1: Nah, it's too soon, Moog. It's too soon.
5: Here's what's coming up next with Moog and Carla Mornings.
0: Moog's Mega Minute and a chance at $1,000.
1: If you can answer 10 trivia questions in 60 seconds correctly. Sounds simple enough, but we get you. They're kind of hard at the end.
0: Well, let's see. We do get a fair amount of winners.
1: Yes, but those last questions always get me.
0: Ahmad the Amazing. On a scale of 1 to 10, how hard do you think today's Moog's Mega Minute is?
1: He hasn't made them.
6: No, I made them.
1: Oh, okay.
6: it's a 10. You got to know your money. I'll say that.
1: Oh.
0: You
1: got to
0: know your money.
6: Yeah.
0: What do they use in England? The euro.
1: No, that's too easy. That's too easy.
6: Yeah, that's too easy.
0: What do they use in Japan? The yen.
1: That's
6: exactly.
1: Too easy.
0: Is that on there?
6: No.
0: Oh, well, we'll find out what is and your chance to win $1,000 coming up here at 840 on B96.
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0: It's B96 with Moog, Carla, and Amon, the Amazing. Now, today's Moog's Mega Minute, it's 10 trivia questions in 60 seconds. If you get them all right, you win $1,000. So Amon, our producer, put together these questions, and he is betting that our person will get 9 out of 10 correct.
1: Yeah. They're tough, but I think someone knows these facts. They do.
0: So, but can you get 10 out of 10 correct? Because if you get 10 out of 10, you'll win $1,000.
2: I'd like to think that I know a lot. And I only knew 6 out of the 10 today.
0: Mm. The 10th one is a doozy.
2: Yeah.
0: That's hard.
1: You think so?
2: The 9th one, the 7th one. Look. We don't mean to scare you. We just want to, today comes with a warning. Today's for the ones that are always yelling at their radio, like, how do they not know that?
0: Yeah, yeah.
2: If you do be knowing that, today's your day.
1: It's for the smarty pants, for sure.
0: Well, let's see. Maybe you just know these things. 877-591-9696. For question number 10, how well do you know your money?
1: Exactly.
2: There you
0: go. That's all we can say. 877-591-9696. If you would like $1,000, come take a crack at Moog's Mega Minute. Good luck. It's B96.

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1: He's betting against you. He says you're only going to get 9 out of 10.
2: Sorry, Anna. And you sound stepped on, Diva. I don't know.
1: Oh, yeah.
3: No, I'm rooting for you.
1: Yeah, we're rooting for you.
3: Yeah, in fact, let's start. All right, so you can take a nap.
1: We'll start real easy. Which radio station is giving away Olivia Rodrigo tickets this week?
4: C96.
1: Correct. Which holiday is October 31st?
4: Halloween.
1: Correct. Finish the lyrics. Hit me, baby.
4: One more time.
1: Correct. Who did the Bears beat yesterday?
4: Gosh. Yeah.
1: Which country is the birthplace of reggae music?
4: Jamaica.
1: That's correct. Which video game features a victory royale?
4: Pass.
1: What do you call tackling the quarterback behind the line of scrimmage?
4: Quarterback set.
1: Okay, correct. Which president is on the dime?
4: Yeah.
1: When shopping for a car, what does MSRP mean?
4: Time. Oh, no.
1: That is time.
3: You are like on a delay, but I can't tell if it's your phone or if it's like
1: your brain.
3: You taking just a minute, like you're buffering a bit.
1: And either way, it's totally fine. So look, let's go through the ones that you either passed or got wrong. Who did the Bears beat yesterday, Carla?
3: The Jets.
1: And then which video game features a video royale?
3: A victory royale.
1: What did she say?
3: No. Like it's a victory royale. It's Fortnite.
1: Oh, yeah. Sorry. I did that wrong. What did she say when I said, what do you call tackling the quarterback behind the line of scrimmage?
2: I didn't quite. She said quarterback sack.
1: Did you say sack?
4: I said sack.
1: Okay.
3: Yeah.
1: Then you got that one. And then which president is on the dime?
3: Franklin D. Roosevelt.
1: All right. And Franklin Delano Roosevelt. Huh?
3: Is that his middle name?
1: Sexy middle name, right?
3: Oh, yeah. You know what? Let's stick with D. I was like, hold on.
1: You do that. When shopping for a car, what does MSRP mean?
3: Manufacturer suggested retail price.
1: And then we didn't get to the final one. So while Ahmad bet that you would get 9 out of 10, you got 1, 2, 3, 4. You got 6 out of 10.
3: So Ahmad still loses.
1: Hey. So listen, look.
2: I owed him a dollar.
1: It's Monday after a 2-wedding weekend. Collect your thoughts and try back another day, okay? We do this every week at 8:40 for your chance to win $1,000.
4: Sounds good. Thank you.
1: All right. Have a great week, okay?
3: Have a great nap.
4: Yeah.
1: All right. Bye, Anna.
3: Bye. B96, show us what you got so you
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1: Well, let's do some little victories. 877-591-9696. What do you have to share?
3: Yeah, something exciting. Maybe you just found out that your boyfriend is saving up to buy a ring to ask you to marry him. Oh, is that just me?
1: Oddly specific.
2: I didn't know that.
3: Yeah.
2: Well, now maybe you took 2 children's Zyrtec and you made it through your whole radio show.
1: Yeah. Maybe that happened. And maybe the caffeine beat out the Zyrtec.
2: Exactly.
3: Whatever it is that you want to celebrate, it could also be something way more cool. Cooler.
2: And less specific.
3: And less specific.
1: Yes. 877-591-9696. However specific or not, we want to hear your little victories. We're going to celebrate them. Coming up next, it's Moat and Carla Mornings on B96, The Rhythm of Chicago.

0: Call and share those little victories at 877-591-9696. It's Moog and Carla Mornings on B96. Maud the Amazing. I forgot to ask you this ahead of time.
1: Oh.
0: Do you have it in you to do a birthday song for Brody?
2: Let's put him on.
0: Okay.
2: I think I got him, but later in the week.
0: Okay. Yeah, yeah. Amad needs some time. It's Monday. Brody, good morning. Brody in Chicago. How are you?
3: Good. How are you?
0: Good. Is it your birthday today?
3: No, my birthday's this weekend. I can't wait to celebrate.
0: Your birthday's this weekend. So this is what we need you to do. We need you to call us on Friday.
2: Yes.
0: And Amad is going to sing a very special custom-made birthday song for you, okay?
3: Okay.
0: Brody, how was your game over the weekend? Weren't you playing football?
3: Yeah, but we lost.
0: Did you play for the Jets?
4: He's like, ah, you're funny.
0: Wait, what is your team name again? Like Northwest something?
2: Nutrier.
0: Nutrier, yeah. That's right. Well, good. So you guys didn't win over the weekend, but you got to play, right?
3: Yeah.
0: Well, that's something.
4: And honestly, I feel like you can win every game, but they're always really fun because you get to hang out with your friends, and then you get to eat snacks at the concession stand, yeah, and all the good stuff,
0: all those
4: right?
0: Good things.
3: Yeah.
4: There
0: well,
4: you go,
0: you
4: Brody.
0: Know what? We hope that you have a great week, Brody. Call us on Friday, and Amad's going to make a special song for you, okay?
3: All right. Thank you. Bye.
4: Bye. Enjoy your birthday week.
0: Angela in Hillside.
2: I might have to do this off the dome.
0: Oh.
2: I'm so scared. And your name is Angela. That's a little tough.
0: So Angela is celebrating a birthday. And, you know, sometimes we just throw Amad the music and he makes a birthday song. And you wanted a song specifically?
5: Yes, I wanted his birthday song. My birthday is actually today.
0: Okay. Can we ask how old you are?
5: Sure, I'm 47.
0: All right. So for Angela's 47th birthday, Amad is over here. You can see his brain working. His eyes are traveling. He's putting together the song.
4: He's like, Angela, Angela, Angela, Angela.

0: Okay.
1: You think you got it, Ahmad?
2: I think I got it. Let's see.
1: All right, here we go. This is on the spot. This is off the dome. Here we go.
2: Happy birthday, Angela. You're such a baddie. They can't handle ya, cause you.

0: Yeah, happy birthday.
1: That was good.
2: Yeah, that was really good. And how well did Angela go with Handle Ya?
0: Yeah. Really good, yeah.
1: Angela, the club can't even handle you right now.
2: How about that?
3: I know. That's awesome.
2: Is that everything you dreamed of for your birthday?
3: It is. Me and my daughter listen to you guys every morning. I'm going to tell her when she get out of school, like, I called and I got my song.
2: So this will be on the Mogan Carla Mornings podcast if you want to share it with your daughter later.
0: And if you DM us your email, I'll send it to you.
2: There you go.
0: Yeah.
3: Okay, I'm in the system. I've won a lot of things from you guys, so yeah.
0: Got you, but still DM us your email.
1: Like on Instagram at B96Chicago. We it was really hard for us to access those things as we work at a different department.
0: Yeah.
2: We're just regular ass employees over here. But listen, have the happiest birthday today. Have a great week, and we'll talk to you soon. Okay, Angela.
3: Thank you. Have a good one.
1: Bye. I'm starting to think that's our phone system.
0: Right.
2: I don't know. Yeah, that's been happening with a lot of the phones where it sounds like they go dubstep on us.
0: Yeah.
1: Just it's for the no Skrillex reason. Remix.
2: Yeah.
1: You know what? They did say that Chicago's the birthplace of house music.
2: That's right. That's right.
1: It only makes sense that
2: the phones are just trying to jam. They're like, you're talking too much. Well, we got to go. All right. We got a chance for you to win $96,000 at 3:30 and 4:30 this afternoon if you can crack the code. And then tomorrow morning at 7 a.m., another clue on the path to getting those Olivia Rodrigo tickets. It's a 4-pack, so we got big things going on this week.
1: Yeah, and I almost said until tomorrow you're in the loop, but we say that on Friday.
0: Yes.
2: Until tomorrow, have a great day. You know, good things are happening, all right? I won the battle against the children's Zyrtec that I took this morning.
1: True. Mm-hmm.
2: Carla's boyfriend is saving for a ring.
1: Ooh. We have to talk more about that.
2: And Ahmad and I are going to do some sort of over and under, some sort of bet situation on when this is going to happen. Because I think it's going down before the end of the year. I think you're going to be a fiancé.
0: That's crazy. I don't think so.
1: Oh my God, you're going to be a fiancé.
0: But yes, eventually, yes.
2: Have a great day. Thank you for listening. We're back tomorrow.
1: I'm going to be insufferable. I can't wait to be a bridezilla.
2: All right. It's Mogan Carla Mornings on B96.
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$96,000 up for grabs if you can guess the correct four-digit code to open up this safe that is sitting in our B96 studio. Your next chance to crack the code coming up at 3:30 and then again at 4:30 this afternoon, okay? So make sure you're here. We're going to get you that $96,000. Could you imagine? It's B96.

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Okay, just a heads up, just after 11 o'clock, a 4-pack of tickets to Disney World Collide at United Center. Going to get you and the fam in, courtesy of our friends at AEG. Those are coming up just after 11 on B96.

0: It's Mogan and Carla Mornings, and we want to give you a 4-pack of tickets to Olivia Rodrigo.
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0: 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What did you do?
1: 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What's making me happy today is I finally got my nails done. It's been a while. The cuticles need to be done. I have this beautiful fall color on. I got so many compliments.
0: That feeling of, like, freshly

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0: 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What's going on this Monday?
1: Literally, we just got my daughter in the car. I picked her up from school.
0: 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Well, I've got a 4-pack of tickets for you and the fam. Disney World's Collide at United Center. You're going.
1: Awesome. That is so awesome. Thank you so much.
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I cannot get over how nice it is outside. I got my little sweater on today. Yes, I brought out my cute sweaters. 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Hopefully you got your fall clothes ready to go, because it's here, baby. 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

0: how? What's going on? It's Leti B with good music, of course. It's B96. We're inside a commercial-free lunch. Amelia in Elmhurst, what's going on?
1: So I was obsessed with NSYNC growing up. Can you play them, please?
0: Yeah, you got it. Coming up for you.

$96,000, baby. What would you do with all that cash? 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Could you imagine? That would be insane. You'd need somebody to help you carry it out of here. B96 is giving you a chance to crack the code with the Mesman and Dover Law Firm and win $96,000. If you guess the correct four-digit code to open up the safe, then you win all the money that's inside. 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

Oh my gosh, can you believe it? The holiday menu at Starbucks is going to be here before you know it. We're about a month away. It'll hit stores November 5th, and then you can get the peppermint mocha, the caramel brulee latte, sugar cookie latte. How good does all that sound, right? 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

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Ooh, it was crowded. It's B96. Somebody.

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You know, it was a good weekend when I had two Tums for breakfast. Big Bears victory, got that dub. White Sox first pitch, 4 o'clock today. B96.

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7: It was June 1983. 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But the very next week, a whopper of a storm came through, picked up that shed, carried it about 100 feet, and slammed it back down to the ground. Poles were busted, tin was bent, doors were demolished. What's worse, Dad hadn't gotten around to

0: insuring it yet. A few days later, us boys were pulling out nails, stacking up tin, and saving whatever poles were salvageable. That's when we saw them, neighbor after neighbor, showing up and pitching in and tearing that shed apart so we could rebuild. And we did. Of course, it was never quite the same. A lot of bent tin and a little leak here and there. But just a few years ago, Ben's wedding reception was held in that shed because it's still standing. And it stands as a reminder that when bad things happen, you can always count on your neighbors to dig through the mess and build you back up again. 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That's what it's all about. 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
0: Look, I know we never actually left, but I'll just say it. We are back with another season of Fly on the Wall.
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0: B96 with Kathy on the South Side. How was your weekend?
1: It was great. The Bears won.
0: Did you go to the game or did you play or what happened?
1: Get home on the sofa and watch TV.
0: On the sofa, yeah. Club sofa is banging.
1: I don't have money to buy tickets to go, but if I win that crack that code, I will.
0: Hey, thank you. That's a good transition right there. We're going to do that at 3:30 and 4:30. All right, Kathy?
1: Okay.
0: Okay, we'll see you then. 3:30, chance at 96,000.

Not sure if you saw Somber on TikTok, but a fan gave him a shirt that she made. And then his team said, "We already have an outfit picked out for tonight. So sorry." And then he did come out on stage with the shirt that she made. She was in the front row, started crying. That guy is amazing. Tore up Lollapalooza, too. We got tickets for you. 5:35. You're winning those on B96 to see Somber.

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1: 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I'm looking for caller number 9 right now. 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Like I

0: It's Sonic. Hello.
1: Hello. Am I caller number 9?
0: Yes, you are. What's your name?
1: My name is Marissa.
0: Marissa. All right. Listen, we got a chance for you to crack the code for $96,000. You already know that. What would you do with the money if you won?
1: Catch up on bills.
0: Oh, that's the first thing. Priorities. I like that. You're responsible. All right. Let's just get to it. What's your 4 digits?
1: 1333.
0: Yes, I did. Let's try that. I got your money. Let me plug it in here. Marissa, 1333.
2: Oh, incorrect.
0: When is this going to happen? We need $96,000. I'm sorry.
1: Yes, we do. Okay, I'll try again. Thank you.
0: Yeah, the good news, we're doing it at 4:30, 1 hour.
1: Okay, thank you.
0: Bye, bye-bye. Marissa. Yup, you're going to do it again. Another chance at $96,000. Crack the code. 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

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Check him out at United Center. Woo! Yep, going to do that. B96, the Rhythm of Chicago, commercial free ride home at 535. You're winning.

What if the thing you're listening to right now never got interrupted? What if it could play uninterrupted from room to room on Sonos? What if you start with two Sonos speakers just to see how it feels? What if you really like how it feels and you become a Sonos person who can't stop saying to their friends, "What if you start with two Sonos speakers just to see how it feels?" Because it's not magic, but it's not not magic.

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0: And then Wednesday at 7 a.m., hopefully you will be able to deduce the clues and win the tickets with B96.

Ciara and Missy Elliott. Man, they should have just been a group, right? Yeah, so many collabs back in the day. What's going on? Sonic, commercial-free ride home, a chance to win $96,000. Crack that code. Give me like 15 minutes. I'm going to ask for caller number 9 on B96, the Rhythm of Chicago.

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1: Let's get that money. 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Give me a call right now. Caller number 9. You have a chance at $96,000. Let's crack this code. 877-591-9696. It's Sonic on B96. And we're still inside

0: 6. It's time to crack this code. We do this 3 times a day. A chance at $96,000, all thanks to the Mesman and Dover Law Firm. Cynthia, where are you calling from?
1: I'm calling from Glen Allen.
0: Okay. Do you have your 4 numbers ready? Because you're caller number 9.
1: Okay, great. Yeah, I have it ready.
0: Are you excited to win $96,000? What are you going to do with the money?
1: Who knows? Okay, let's try those numbers.
0: Wow. Okay, I'm sorry. Excuse me, my first time here. What 4 digits do you have?
1: 2528.
0: Let's plug it in here. Cynthia, with 2528.
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0: Screw this, what the heck? All right, we're going to do it again tomorrow at 7:30 in the morning with Mogan Carla. Someone's going to win this $96,000. I'm sorry it wasn't you, but you have another chance.
1: Okay, thank you.
0: Thank you. She sounded like she was in a hurry. I get it. I get like that. She's probably going to go get some NAD plus shots whenever I go to the beauty spa. That's how I be acting. We're going to do it again tomorrow morning, 7:30. 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
11: 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But the very next week, a whopper of a storm came through, picked up that shed, carried it about 100 feet, and slammed it back down to the ground. Poles were busted, tin was bent, doors were demolished. 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A few days later, us boys were pulling out nails, stacking up tin, and saving whatever poles were salvageable. 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

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We're going to cheer on our girl Carla from Mogan. Carla, she'll be running. All right. 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Let's go.

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0: 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I'm being nosy. Hello.
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0: Well, guess what? You're going to go see Somber because you're caller number 9. There you go. Hold on. I got all the details for you. It's B96, the Rhythm of Chicago. Sonic for the ride home with Kendrick.

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12: 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And now we're doing it on our phones, too. 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